not break it. I never knew somebody who could flip it and shake it.

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0: 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That was the first time I ever had the pleasure of meeting with Dizzy Gillespie. Miles was in my original band.
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So beautiful. 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
2: Hey, it's me. I know we haven't spoken in a while and things have been weird. But I still think about you a lot. Do you think about me? I just wanted to let you know that I miss you. I hope you're doing really good.

know we haven't spoken in a while and things have been weird, but I still think about you a lot.

0: into wrongdoing.
1: Into wrongdoing.
0: Into wrongdoing.
2: The Rat Crew.